0: TDI Radio.
1: Samo hitovi.
2: 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Just when you think you find

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Drink some margaritas by string of blue lights. Listen to the mariachi play at midnight. Are you with me? Are you with me?

the timing. 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You know that I want you, you know that I want you next to me. But if you need some space, I will step away. And I know it might sound stupid, but for me, yeah, I just gotta keep believing and I've heard.

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2: I'm here in silence in the night. I'm losing battles with a voice that I can fight. These streets are far from black and white.